This is WHBK Hyde Park, Chicago, and just as a reminder, we're also streaming. You can catch us at WHBK.org. And we just heard from the drummer, that was Tony Williams, from his classic 1965 Blue Note release entitled Spring. The name of the song was Love Song, and along with Tony Williams, we heard Herbie Hancock on the piano. That was Sam Rivers on the tenor saxophone, and Gary Peacock heard on the bass. And before that was a classic Dusty Springfield song that was performed there by the pianist Miss Diana Krall, performing The Look of Love. And right before Diana Krall, we heard from another saxophonist. This is the British saxophonist by the name of Courtney Pine. This is from his 1988 Antilles release entitled Destiny's Song. And the name of that was Sacrifice, that featured, along with Courtney Pine, Julian Joseph on the piano. The bassist was Gary Crosby, and Mark Bundeser heard on the drums. And again, at the top of that segment was a trumpeter by the name of Farnell Newton. That was from his Back to Earth album on Positone Records, released in 2017. The name of that song was The Roots. And now we're going to continue now with more music. Here's another saxophonist. This is the Wayne Escoffery from his album entitled Vortex, released on the Sunnyside label. The name of the song is Tears for Carolyn.

And that was the vocalist Kevin Mahogany, and accompanied there by the quartet featuring Kenny Barron at the piano, joined in by Ralph Moore, the tenor saxophonist, and rounding things out on the rhythm section were bassist Ray Drummond and Lewis Nash was heard there on the drums. The name of the song was Save That Time, performed by Kevin Mahogany. And right before that, we heard the classic Miles Davis composition and performed for us by the pianist Bill Evans, taken from his Milestones release, the title track entitled On Green Dolphin Street. Along with Bill Evans at the piano, we heard the bassist Paul Chambers and Philly Joe Jones on the drums. Right before that was Max Roach. The name of the song was Iffy. That's a Stanley Cowell composition. And that's taken from Max Roach's album Members Don't Get Weary, released on the Atlantic label in 1968. And joining in with Max Roach was Gary Bartz on the alto saxophone, Charles Tolliver on the trumpet, Stanley Cowell on the piano, and the Jimmy Merritt heard on the electric bass, Iffy by Max Roach. And right before that was the alto saxophonist Kenny Garrett, who performed the classic John Coltrane Equinox, and that's from Kenny Garrett's date, entitled Pursuance, the music of John Coltrane. That featured Pat Metheny on guitar, Rodney Whitaker heard on bass, and Brian Blade on the drums. And then at the very top of that set, again, was a tenor saxophonist by the name of Wayne Escoffery, who did his composition entitled Tears for Carolyn. There is lots more music coming your way here on the Jazz Idiom, but first I want to pause just right now for some very important public service announcements. First, here's a word about uncontrolled high blood pressure. 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

And although there can be many takes and interpretations of some songs, there sometimes is just nothing quite like the original. And of course, that was the original. That was Herbie Hancock's, taken from a title track from his Blue Note release in 1965, and that was Maiden Voyage. And right before Maiden Voyage, we heard from the album, the self-titled album on Impulse, that was John Coltrane and Johnny Hartman. And the song was My One and Only Love, and that featured the classic quartet of John Coltrane on tenor saxophone, along with pianist McCoy Tyner, Jimmy Garrison heard on bass, Elvin Jones there on drums, and of course the vocals of Johnny Hartman with My One and Only Love. And right before that was the bassist Charles Mingus from his Columbia release, Mingus the name of that song was Fable of Fabas. That had John Handy on alto saxophone, along with Booker Irvin on tenor saxophone, Horace Parlin heard on piano, along with Danny Richmond on drums. And right before Fable of Fabas was Nunu. That was from the bassist Avishai Cohen. That's from a live recording done in New York on the Blue Note label back in 2006. Nunu. We heard at the top of the set Eric Alexander on tenor saxophone with the title track from his High Notes Records release. That was The Real Thing. Along with Eric Alexander was Harold Mayburn at the piano. Pat Martino heard on guitar and John Weber on bass. Joe Farnsworth was the drummer. And coming up next here on the Jazz Idiom is the tenor saxophonist Joshua Redman. This is from his Mood Swing album. The name of this is called Chill. Here's Joshua Redman.

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And helping us to wind down the program, that was the pianist by the name of Andrew Asante with his album Unknown, and the name of the song was Reflections. Right before Reflections, we heard the guitarist by the name of Kurt Rosenwinkel, and that's taken from his Deep Song album that was released on the Verve label back in 2005. The name of the song was The Next Step, that featured on tenor saxophone Mr. Joshua Redman, along with Brad Meldow on the piano, Larry Grenader heard on bass, and Ollie Jackson on the drums. And then right before The Next Step, we heard Below Down, that was from the alto saxophonist by the name of Ian Hendrickson Smith, and that was the title track from his Cellar Live Records release. And that was also, on that was the Chicago trumpeter by the name of Corey Weeds, along with the pianist Rick Germanson, John Weber heard on bass, and lastly, Joe Farnsworth heard on the drums. And let's see, we start off that last segment of the afternoon, that was the Joshua Redman Quartet, and the name of that was Chill from his Mood Swing album. And in the background, we have Christian Scott with his composition entitled She, and he's going to help me to wind down the program. That is going to do it for this edition of the Jazz Idiom. I've been your host, Rick Lopez, and as always, I thank you for listening in, and a reminder, please come back and join us here next Saturday for more jazz programming here at WHBK, and that begins at 8 a.m. in the morning with my dear friend and jazz aficionado, Jory Kay, and then I will follow immediately after with the Jazz Idiom at 11 o'clock. And until the next time we meet again, as always, I ask that you please take care, be safe, and stay well. So long for now.

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This is WHBK Hyde Park, Chicago.

Drummer Reuben Bradley helping to start us off with something from the album entitled Resonator, and the title of the song was Peoples. And welcome to the program. This is the Jazz Idiom coming to you on the Saturday after Thanksgiving, and I trust that everyone had an enjoyable holiday. My name is Rick Lopez, and for these next 2 hours, it's my pleasure to bring you music for our weekend jazz programming here at WHBK, the pride of the South Side, where we're always streaming to each of your devices at whbk.org. This afternoon, I'll be playing some music from the group known as New Faces, along with the Junus Turi Quartet, and then later on, music from the avant-garde pianist Andrew Hill, as well as some from saxophonist Jean Toussaint. But up next, this is a brand new release from Chicago-area saxophonist John Wojciechowski. He calls this appropriately, The Leaves Fall to the Ground, and you're listening to The Jazz Idiom.

WHBK Hyde Park, Chicago, and in case you're just tuning in, once again, this is the Jazz Idiom. I'm your host. My name is Rick Lopez. Happy to have you along with me this afternoon. And we just heard a number from, it's one of my outside offerings this afternoon. This is from Ornette Coleman. The name of the album was Something Else, the Music of Ornette Coleman. This was out on Contemporary Jazz back in 1958. And we heard The Blessing. And the personnel on this, along with Ornette on the alto saxophone, were Don Cherry, heard on the cornet, Walter Norris on the piano, Don Payne on the bass, and drummer was Billy Higgins. Ornette Coleman, The Blessing. And right before him, we heard the saxophonist Ed Jones Quartet. This is from an album entitled For Your Ears Only, out on Impossible Arc Records. And the rhythm section on this comprised of Ross Stanley on the piano, that was Ryan Vuslo on the double bass, and Tim Gills heard on the drums, all performing Nomadology from Ed Jones. And then once again, starting off that last set, we heard a brand new release that was out last September entitled Swing of the Pendulum. This is from the Chicago area tenor saxophonist John Wojciechowski. We heard the composition, The Leaves Fall to the Ground. And joining him, this is featuring Xavier Davis at the piano, along with Clark Summers on the bass, Dana Hall heard on drums. John Wojciechowski, The Leaves Fall to the Ground. Up next on the program, with Shades of Brown, this is the group known as New Faces, and you're listening to The Jazz Idiom.

WHPK Hyde Park, Chicago, and you're listening to the Jazzinium. I'm your host, Rick Lopez. And we just heard a number from the Solidarity album from drummer Jerome Jennings, the composition entitled Reese's Lament. And prior to that, we heard from the album True Ballads. This is from Archie Shepp with his quartet, including John Hicks at the piano, George Mraz heard on the bass, and drummer Idris Muhammad, all performing Yesterdays from Archie Shepp. And then starting off that last set, we heard from the group known as New Faces. This is from an album entitled New Sounds, out on Positone Records. And members of New Faces include, on the front line, we have Brandon Lee at the trumpet, Marcus Howell heard on alto saxophone, along with Nicole Glover on tenor saxophone. And the rhythm section comprised of Kaylee O'Darity on piano, that was Adie Meyerson heard on bass, and Corey Cox on the drums. New Faces with Shades of Brown. And the following are public service messages from WHPK. All kids have amazing potential. At the Y, we believe the values and skills learned early are vital building blocks for life, and that young people deserve an opportunity to discover who they are and what they can achieve. 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And up next on the Jazz Idiom with his rendition of a Ramsey Lewis composition, Wade in the Water, this is saxophonist Javon Jackson.

want to write an image, like a log cabin quilt pattern, and stretch it across all the lonely people who just don't fit in. We might make a world if I do that. I want to boil a stew with all the leftover folk whose bodies are full of empty lives. We might feed a world if I do that. Twice in our lives we need direction. When we're young and innocent, when we're old and cynical. But since the old refused to discipline us, we now refuse to discipline them, which is a contemptuous way for us to respond to each other. I should imagine if nature holds true, one day we'll lose our hands, since we do no work nor make any love. If nature is true, we shall lose our eyes, since we cannot even now distinguish the good from the evil. I should imagine we shall lose our souls, since we have so blatantly put them up for sale and glutted the marketplace, thereby depressing the price. I wonder why we don't love. Not some people way on the other side of the world with strange customs and habits, not some folk from whom we were sold hundreds of years ago, but people who look like us, who think like us, who want to love us. Why don't we love them? I want to make a quilt of all the patches and find one long, strong pole to lift it up. I have a mind to build a new world. Want to play?

Taken from the album entitled Dimensions, out on the Eclipse Music label. We heard from the bassist Jonas Turi Quartet, and he called that Highway Madness. And right before that, we heard the Jerry Mulligan composition. This is from the album out last summer on Ropadope Records, entitled The Pacific Jazz Group. We heard Lion for Lions. And then right before that, starting off that set, we heard the Ramsey Lewis composition, Wade in the Water, performed for us by tenor saxophonist Javon Jackson, taken from the album Javon Jackson, The Gospel According to Nikki Giovanni. And up next on the program, this is from pianist Andrew Hill. He calls this one New Monastery, and you are listening to The Jazz Idiom.

0: And born on this date, November the 25th, back in 1966, that was trumpeter Terrell Stafford. This is from an album entitled Brotherly Love, celebrating Lee Morgan, out on the Capri Records label that featured along with him at the piano Bruce Barth. That was Tim Warfield, heard on the saxophone, Peter Washington the basses, and the drummer was Dana Hall, all performing the Lee Morgan composition entitled Mr. Kenyatta from Terrell Stafford. And then right before that, we heard from a saxophonist by the name of Kenji Omei. This is from a new album, a brand new release out last September entitled 10,000 Steps. We heard Murky Waters. This is featuring, along with him, Brian Dickinson on the piano. That was Neil Swainson on the bass and Ted Warren heard on the drums. And then starting off that last set, we heard from a number that featured two Chicagoans. This was from the avant-garde harp bop pianist Andrew Hill. The album is entitled Point of Departure. This is from the 1999 remastered Blue Note release, and that featured along with him on the trumpet Kenny Dorham. That was Eric Dolphy on the alto saxophone. Joe Henderson heard on tenor saxophone. That was bassist Richard Davis, and another Chicagoan. This was from drummer Anthony Williams, who was 20 years old at the time of this recording. Andrew Hill with New Monastery. And I have more music coming up in our last segment for the afternoon, some from drummer Kendrick Scott, as well as the Canadian saxophonist Kelly Jefferson. And all of that coming your way right after I pause right here for one final brief timeout.
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2: In high school,

And I ended our last set for the afternoon with the Jean Toussaint Quartet. This is Jean Toussaint, heard on the tenor saxophone, along with Jason Rabello on the piano. That was Alec Dankworth on the bass and Mark Mandeser on drums. This is from the album What Goes Around. We heard Transformer from Jean Toussaint. And before that, we heard the Canadian saxophonist Kelly Jefferson from the album Rituals. This is a new release out on Cellar Live Records. It's featuring Amanda Tossoff on the piano, John Maharaj on bass, and drummer Morgan Childs performing Merle's Mirror from Kelly Jefferson. And then beginning that last set, we heard from drummer Kendrick Scott. This is from the album The Source. This is out on World Culture Music, and the name of the song was Mantra. That featured Aaron Parks on the piano, along with Robert Glasper, who featured on this as well on the Fender Rhodes. And we heard from saxophonist Myron Walden and bassist Derek Hodge. Kendrick Scott with Mantra. And that will do it for this installment of the Jazz Idiom. As always, I've enjoyed hosting you these last 2 hours, and I invite you back again for more of the Jazz Idiom on Sunday, December 3rd from 4 until 6 right here on the Pride of the Southside, WHPK, where we're always streaming, and that's at whpk.org. I'll leave you with bassist Ben Williams from his album entitled Coming of Age, released on the Concord label back in 2015, and the composition is Strength and Beauty. And so until we meet again, as always, in parting, I ask that you please stay safe and be well.

Hello, and let me welcome you to another version of the Jazz Idiom here on the Pride of the South Side, WHPK, where I'll be your host. My name is Rick Lopez, and for these next 3 hours, I invite you to stick around for our continued Saturday jazz programming. Many of you know Art Blakey, but for those of you who don't, he is considered to be one of the most influential people in all of jazz music, and over a career spanning 5 decades through his band, the Jazz Messengers, he introduced, mentored, and began the careers of well over 200 musicians, many of whom are still playing to this very day. And this week's special program on the Jazz Idiom, dedicated to Art Blakey, is entitled The Messenger. I'll be featuring music exclusively from past members of Art Blakey's Jazz Messengers. And although he touched the lives of countless musicians, I only have time today to play music from just a small portion of them, the likes of Benny Golson, Horace Silver, Wynton Marsalis, Wayne Shorter, just to name a few. So I want to start things off now with the song entitled You Go to My Head. Here is trumpeter Lee Morgan.

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0: WHPK Hyde Park, Chicago, and right before those announcements, we heard from pianist Bobby Timmons, heard there on So Tired. Before that was tenor saxophonist Johnny Griffin with The Boy Next Door. Alto saxophonist Lou Donaldson performed the title track from his 1958 Blue Note release, Blues Walk. And at the top was an early member of the Jazz Messengers joining the band in 1958, and that was Lee Morgan with You Go To My Head. I want to thank all of you who have taken the time to listen in, and in case you're just joining us, this is the Jazz Idiom here on WHPK, where we're featuring the music of Art Blakey's Jazz Messengers. And don't forget that as well as listening to us on the radio, you can catch us online, and that's at whbk.org. And next up is bassist Charles Fambro with a song entitled On a Little Tip.

Saxophonist Carter Jefferson with Why. Jackie McLean performed 116th in Lenox, and before him was the trumpeter Clifford Brown with Minority Take Number 1, and at the top of that segment was the bassist Charles Fembro with On a Little Tip. And up next here on our tribute to Art Blakey's Jazz Messengers is a member of the Jazz Messengers from 1960 to 1964, performing When Love Is New. This is the pianist Cedar Walton.

And that was the late trumpeter Wallace Roney performing Clifford Brown's composition, Dawood. Bassist Jimmy Merritt performed an original composition entitled Absolutions. And again, at the top of the set, we heard from pianist Cedar Walton, who did When Love Is New. And this is WHPK Hyde Park, Chicago. And next up, we have the very prolific composer and a member of the Messengers from 1958 to 1959. From Groovin' with Golson, performing the tune My Blues House, this is saxophonist

0: hope that you're enjoying our tribute to our Blakey's Jazz Messengers this afternoon. We just heard from the altoist from New Orleans and a member of one of the latter Messengers band, and that was Donald Harrison with New Hope from the album entitled Nouveau Swing. Before that was pianist Horace Silver, who performed Filthy McNasty. And again, at the top of that set was saxophonist Benny Golson with My Blues House. That was taken from his album Groovin' with Golson on the Original Jazz Classics label. And all that heard right here on the Jazz Idiom, where I invite you to please stay put while I bring you some important public service announcements.
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And that was pianist Kenny Barron with Quiet Times. Before that, saxophonist Jean Toussaint did Transformer. And from the album Keeping It Real was the alto saxophonist Bobby Watson with Elementary, My Dear Watson, 2020. Let's listen now to the bassist Art Davis with a song from his work with the Leo Wright Quintet. This is Blues Shout.

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0: Back with you now, and right before those announcements was pianist Walter Bishop Jr. with the title track from the album Coral Keys on the Black Jazz label from 1971. We also heard Lost from Wayne Shorter off of his 1965 Blue Note album entitled The Soothsayer. And we began the set with bassist Art Davis and Blues Shout. And continuing now, here's trumpeter Bill Hartman from the 1978 album Bill Hartman Home with the song Rancho Sabaro.

A member of the Jazz Messengers in 1956, that was tenor saxophonist Hank Mobley from his 1960 Blue Note album entitled Soul Station, and that featured Art Blakey there on drums with the song entitled Dig This. And before that was trumpeter Bill Hardman with Rancho Savaro. And before we sign off this afternoon on this special tribute to Art Blakey here on the Jazz Idiom, this last segment will feature songs from former Jazz Messengers pianist James Williams and saxophonist Javon Jackson. But first up, here's trumpeter Terrence Blanchard from the 2007 album entitled A Tale of God's Will, A Requiem for Katrina. This is Levees.

And that was pianist James Williams from the title track and his own classic composition entitled Alter Ego. And right before him was the saxophonist Javon Jackson with a song entitled A Certain Attitude. And then again at the top of the segment was trumpeter Terrence Blanchard from A Requiem for Katrina performing Levees. And lastly, here's another former messenger, trumpeter Wynt Marsalis, taking us out with his Woman in Blue, taken from the Motherless Brooklyn soundtrack. I certainly hope that you've enjoyed this week's special tribute to Art Blakey and just some of his former jazz messengers here on the Jazz Idiom. I want to take a moment now to offer my sincere thanks to my friend Brother B for his continued support, and as well as to my friend Ed Mead, if you're listening, and to all of our many loyal listeners who tune in with us every Saturday. I invite you all back right here next week at the same time for more jazz. And don't forget to tune in early for Jory K's Journey beginning at 8 a.m. on your station for jazz, WHBK. And until then, as always, be well, be safe, and so long.

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It's time now for the Jazz Idiom on WHPK, Hyde Park, Chicago.

And welcome to the show. This is the Jazz Idiom. I'm your host, Rick Lopez, coming to you on WHPK Hyde Park, Chicago, where we're always streaming, and that's at whpk.org. I'll be with you for the next 2 hours. I brought music along from trumpeter Jorge Vistel, as well as saxophonist Dimitri Bebsky, then later from pianist Oren Evans, and then much later from saxophonist Farrell Sanders. But up next, this is the Modern Jazz Trio, and you're listening to the Jazz Idiom.

WHBK Hyde Park, Chicago, and in case you're just tuning in, you're listening to the Jazz Idiom. I'm your host, Rick Lopez. Happy to have you with me. And we just heard a number from an album out on the Fresh Sound New Talent label entitled Osane. This is from trumpeter Jorge Vistel and his quartet, featuring members of pianist Sam Harris, that was Renier Elizardi on the bass, and Justin Brown heard on the drums. Ceremonia from Jorge Vistel. And then right before him, we heard from the Julius Rodriguez Trio. Julius Rodriguez at the piano, Philip Norris heard on bass, Joe Saylor on the drums. A live recording entitled Let's Sound Tell All. We heard Blues at the Barn. And starting off our last set, we heard from the Modern Jazz Trio, the album Community Standards, the composition KMA. The 988 Suicide and Crisis Lifeline provides free and confidential emotional support to people in suicidal crisis or emotional distress, 24 hours a day, 7 days a week. 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And coming up next with the Joe Henderson composition, Recordame, here is baritone saxophonist Jason Marshall. 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

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And right before this important announcement, we heard from the alto saxophonist Dimitri Befske and the Ahmad Jamal composition entitled Tranquility. This is off the album entitled Soundtrack that featured along with him on the piano Jet Patton. That was David Wong on the bass and Pete Van Nostrand heard on the drums. Tranquility from Dimitri Befske. And then right before that, we heard from the pianist Jeffrey Keyser from the album Playdate, Jeffrey Keyser and Friends on Marquee's Records, and his friends included on the saxophone Ron Blake. That was Shedrick Mitchell heard on the organ, Richie Goods on the bass, and the drummer was Kendrick Scott. ILYBD from Jeffrey Keyser. And starting off that last set, we heard the Joe Henderson composition Record Me, performed for us by baritone saxophonist Jason Marshall from the album New Beginnings, along with Mark Carey heard on piano, Gerald Cannon on the bass, Willie Jones III on drums. And up next on the program, this is Bobby Hutcherson on vibes, along with saxophonist Harold Land, Black Heroes on the Jazz Idiom.

And I just ended that set with the Bossa Nova from the album Dear Bossa. This is from pianist Entero Siebert. The name of that song was Sin Rumbo. And right before that, we heard from Chris Cheek on the saxophone. This is from an album entitled Vine with a guest, Kurt Rosenwinkel, heard on guitar, along with the rhythm section, Brad Meldow at the piano, Matt Pinman on bass, and drummer Jorge Rossi. So It Seems from saxophonist Chris Cheek. And then from the album The Total, released in 1967, this is trombonist J.J. Johnson's Date, and we heard performed Little Dave. And then starting off that set, we heard from the album Now. This is off of a 2004 Blue Note reissue that featured Harold Land on the saxophone, and this is also his composition entitled Black Heroes, along with Stanley Cowell on the piano, Wally Richardson here on guitar. Herbie Lewis was on the bass, Joe Chambers on the drums, Candido on the congas, and the vocalists were Eileen Gilbert and Maritha Stewart. That was Black Heroes from Bobby Hutcherson. All kids have amazing potential. At the Y, we believe the values and skills learned early are vital building blocks for life, and that young people deserve an opportunity to discover who they are and what they can achieve. From the youngest in our childcare programs to the teens in our leadership development initiatives, we give youth a safe place to belong where they build confidence and learn positive behaviors through the Y core values of caring, honesty, respect, and responsibility. 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

0: WHBK Hyde Park, Chicago. Just heard a number from bassist Christian McBride and Inside Straight. This is off an album released in 2013 on Mac Avenue Records entitled People Music. We heard Listen to the Hero's Cry. That featured Christian Sands on the piano. That was Warren Wolf on the vibraphone and Ulysses Owens on the drums. Christian McBride with Inside Straight. And the next composition also featured Christian McBride on the bass as a sideman. This, however, was pianist Oren Evans, his date in the trio. This is from the album The Evolution of Oneself, out on Smoke Sessions Records. The composition Spotted You Got It, along with Kareem Riggins on the drums. And right before that, we heard from drummer Carl Hendrik Uzbek. This is from an album entitled Confluence. That featured Dana Stevens on the saxophone. That was Lex Corton at the piano, Simone Moulier on the vibraphone, and Matt Sandahl on the bass. They did Number Three from Carl Hendrik Uzbek. And then starting off that set, we heard from the South African pianist by the name of Tim Mkhize. This is from the album Lost and Found, the composition Yayo. Let's Talk Cannabis Illinois is a vital resource for all that you should know about marijuana. Consider this resource from the Illinois Department of Human Services a guide for all your cannabis questions. We pull together proven facts and tips to help you understand the rules and health effects so you can make safe and informed decisions. 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That's prevention.org/Let's Talk Cannabis. And in our last set for the afternoon will be music from Pharoah Sanders and drummer Terry Lynn Carrington. And that's coming up right after I pause for this brief and final timeout.
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And we just heard the Gretchen Parlato composition entitled Circling, performed for us by drummer Terry Lynn Carrington, featuring Michael Mayo on the vocals. That was Julian Lage on the guitar, trumpeter Nicholas Payton, as well as the Canadian pianist Chris Davis, as well as Linda Mahon O on the bass. This is from the album New Standards Volume 1 from Terry Lynn Carrington. And before that, we heard the John Coltrane composition performed by the Ferrell Sanders Quartet. Ferrell Sanders, of course, on the tenor saxophone, featuring William Henderson at the piano, Charles Fambro on the bass, and Sherman Ferguson on the drums, from the album Crescent with Love, Ferrell Sanders with Lonnie's Lament. And starting off our last set, we heard from the vocalist Lori Carcillo, the classic The Look of Love from the album Sugar and Smoke. And that will do it for this installment of the Jazz Idiom. I've been your host, Rick Lopez. Thanks for joining me as always. And until we meet again, be safe and be well.

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5: 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And this show is live. Your brother is back in the saddle. Yes, sir. So if my dad were in the studio right now, he'd say, boy, put on something swinging for the old man. And I'd probably play something like this.
6: The breeze and I.

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6: It's currently 67 degrees in Hyde Park, Chicago. We're expecting a high today of 68. Currently have partly cloudy conditions. Are expected until about 1 o'clock with wind gusts up to 9 miles per hour. Eddie Lockjaw Davis closed out that last set, and you heard his arrangement of Speak Low. That one featured Shirley Scott on organ, George DeVivier on bass, Arthur Edgehill on drums, and Ray Beretta on the congos. And of course, that featured the jaw, Eddie Lockjaw Davis. This LP was recorded on April 12, 1960, and that one came from the LP Misty. Eddie Lockjaw Davis with Shirley Scott. And right before that one, you heard The Mighty Burner and his arrangement of a Coltrane piece entitled Lazy Bird. That one featured Charles Erlin on the organ, Virgil Jones on trumpet, Jimmy Heath on tenor, Clayton Pruden on trombone, Maynard Parker on guitar, and Jimmy Turner on the drums. And that one came from the LP Black Drops. And I led that set up with Art Blakey and the Jazz Messengers. And you heard their arrangement of The Breeze and I. That one featured Edward Lee Morgan on trumpet, Wayne Shorter on tenor, Bobby Timmons on piano, Jimmy Merritt on bass, and Art Blakey on the drums. This LP was recorded on September 14, 1960. And that one came from the LP Meet You at the Jazz Corner of the World. You're tuned into WHPKJazz.org, 88.5 FM Chicago. And next, we have up little Esther Phillips.
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And today is the last day of the Hyde Park Jazz Festival. Some of the featured artists for today's performances are the Airy Brown Quintet, the Bethany Pickens Soulful Coalition, the Greg Ward Octet, and the HPJF 20th Anniversary Band featuring Marquise Hill, Micaiah McCraven, Junius Paul, and Joel Ross. Don't miss out. Catch these incredible sets at the Midway Plazas and partner venues until 7 o'clock p.m. Admission is free, so grab your lawn chairs and celebrate 20 years of incredible South Side Jazz. Donald Byrd closed out that last set, and you heard their arrangement of Between the Devil and the Deep Blue Sea. That one featured Donald Byrd on trumpet, Pepper Adams on baritone, Duke Pearson on piano, Layman Jackson on bass, and Lex Humphreys on the drums. And that one came from the LP At the Half Note Cafe, Volume 2. And right before that one, you heard Miles Dewey Davis III and their arrangement of On Green Dolphin Street. That one featured Jimmy Cobb on drums, Paul Chambers on bass, Bill Evans on piano, Cannonball Adderley on alto, John William Coltrane on tenor, and Miles Davis on the trumpet. And that one came from a CD entitled The 1958 Sessions. And I led that set off with Little Esther Phillips. And you heard her arrangement of And I Love Him. And that one came from a CD entitled Burning. You're tuned into WHPK Jazz 88.5 FM Chicago. I'm your host, Brian Muhammad, and this is our number 2. And up next, we have a Jackie McLean.

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5: The Sonny Clark Trio closed out that last set, and you heard Sonny's arrangement of Tad's Delight. That one featured Sonny Clark on piano, Paul Chambers on bass, and Philly Joe Jones on the drums. This LP was recorded on October 13, 1957, and that one came from the self-titled LP, The Sonny Clark Trio. And right before that one, you heard my man Barry Harris, and a recording entitled Luminescence. But if you had your ears on, you heard an improvised arrangement of the recording, Ornithology. That one featured Barry Harris on piano, Pepper Adams on baritone, Junior Cook on tenor, Slide Hampton on baritone, Chicago and Bob Crenshaw on bass, and Lenny McBrown on the drums. This LP was recorded on April 20th, 1967, and that came from the title track of the LP, Luminescence. And I led that set off with Jackie McLean, and you heard the title track from the LP, A Long Drink of the Blues. That one featured Jackie on alto and tenor saxophone, Curtis Fuller on trombone, Webster Young on trumpet, Gil Goggins on piano, Paul Chambers on bass, and Lewis Haynes on the drums. This LP was recorded on August 30th, 1957. You're tuned into WHPKJazz.org, 88.5 FM, Chicago. And on deck, we have up Dexter Gordon.

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1: 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It's okay to make mistakes. 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

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Frederick Dwayne Hubbard closed out that last set, and you heard a recording entitled Blues for Brenda.

Jordan. And I led that set off with Long Tall Dexter Gordon. And you heard Dexter's arrangement of a Billy Eckstine composition entitled Second Balcony Chump. That one featured Dexter Gordon on tenor, Sonny Clark on piano, Butch Warren on bass, and Billy Higgins on the drums. This LP was recorded on August 27, 1962, and that one came from the LP Go. This is our number three of My Daddy's Music. And up next, we have a Joey DeFrancesco and Jimmy Smith. And you heard it here on WHPKJazz.org.

0: Hey, how you doing? Got a quick question.
1: Yeah?
0: Who was Rudolf Nureyev?
1: Rudy Nureyev.
0: Rudy.
1: Okay, I know this one.
0: Good.
1: Wasn't he a... Nureyev. Wasn't he a defenseman for the Maple Leafs?
2: Sure about that?
1: Could have been a goalie.
0: Yeah. Hey, how you doing? Who was Louis Armstrong?
3: That's easy. He was the first guy on the moon.
0: Really?
3: You know, one small step for man.
0: Sure, one giant leap for Louis. Hey, young lady.
4: Uh-huh?
0: Does the name Caravaggio mean anything to you?
4: Wasn't he the guy that went out with that mob guy's sister until he got whacked?
0: You know, no.
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Well, that just about wraps it up for me. There's jazz, and then there's good jazz. My intention today was to play some good jazz for you, and hopefully I've succeeded. Well, my time is up, and I leave you with this. I pray that Almighty God blesses each and every one of you with luxury, money, good homes, and friendships in all walks of life. And if you enjoyed what I played, you would have really dug my father because he was the master. God willing, I'll be back with you next week. Same time, same station. Enjoy the rest of your day, and I leave you with Ella. Peace be unto you.

WHBK, it's 2 o'clock, and you're in the Jazz Lab.

WHPK, uh-huh, that's what you're listening to. You're in the Jazz Lab with Lawrence Smith. It's a gorgeous, glorious, God-given day today here in Chicago. It's 70 degrees and the last day of the Hyde Park Jazz Festival. So if you're in the area, go out there and listen to some live music. I got Brother Tego Ones hanging out with me here at the station. So I started out my 2 o'clock hour with Baba Brazil by 480 East. That second track was a cover of Through the Fire by Chaka Khan, but it was done by Stanley Clark's wife, Elaine Elias. And that last track was The Crossover Appeal by a bad man out of Evanston, Chris Green, the Chris Green Quartet. Like I said, a lot of music going on today. We even had the Southside Jazz Coalition going on over there on St. Moses, the Black over there on 71st and Calumet. They start at 4 o'clock today as well. Man, get out there. Get out there and listen to some live music. It's good for your soul. Enough of me. I'm going to get on to my next set of music here on WHPK.

WHTK. Yeah, that's what you're listening to. In the Jazz Lab with Lawrence Smith. Again, it's a gorgeous day here in Chicago in Hyde Park. This is the last day of the Hyde Park Jazz Festival. So if you're in the area, please come out and listen to some live music today. They're hanging out there until about 10 o'clock tonight. And if you're in the Park Manor area, Southside Jazz Coalition, Margaret Murphy Webb is going to be having her jazz, her last outdoor jazzing on the steps over there at St. Moses the Black on 71st and Calumet. They start in about an hour. But we have a lot of music. I'm going to be here till 4 o'clock, and then I'm heading out there to the Hyde Park Jazz Festival. So come out there, holler at me. Let me know that you've been listening. Got Brother Tego in here. Peace. Hanging out with me. A lot of good things going on. Still a lot of music, a lot of live music going on, but it's going to be indoors now. So I'll keep you posted. I'll be back on the air next Sunday. But I'm going to keep it going for you. Stay tuned here on WHBK.

WHBK, yeah, that's what you're listening to. I'm Lawrence Smith in the Jazz Lab. Got another 15 minutes or less to hang out with me. Come on out to the Hyde Park Jazz Festival. That's where I'm going to be after I leave here, which is about 2 minutes from here. We're out there on the Midway. We're there until about 10 o'clock. So come and say hi to me. I have my camouflage musical note jacket on. And yeah, just come out and holler at a brother and then enjoy listening to some live music. Got about two or three tracks left to play with you guys here on WHBK. And then I'll be back on the air next Sunday. So stay tuned and I'm going to give you some more music right now.

0: And that was saxophonist Bob Rush with his quartet on a self-titled 2018 release with a song he called Hush. And at the top, we heard the Ryan DeGraff Quintet performing a song that was first recorded by Miles Davis and then more notably recorded by pianist Bill Evans that was entitled Solar. In case you're just joining us, my name is Rick Lopez, your host for the Jazz Idiom here on WHPK. And don't forget that we're also streaming live to each of your devices, and that's at whpk.org. In 1959, a very young and talented musician joined Art Blakey's Jazz Messengers, and right away he made an impact, not only for his sound and style, but mostly for his compositions. He wrote so many of the songs that Blakey and the Messengers performed that he eventually became the band's musical director. He began receiving international attention right away. I'm speaking of Wayne Shorter. Here's a composition from the 1963 Art Blakey album entitled Ugetsu. This is Wayne Shorter's On the Ginza.
1: We sincerely hope you enjoy the tune entitled On the Ginza. 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
0: WHPK Hyde Park, Chicago, and right before that break, we heard the title track from the Jasper Vantoff Quartet's 2016 release entitled No Hard Shoulder. Before that was the Modern Jazz Quartet with Bags Groove, and at the top of that set was the Wayne Shorter original entitled On the Ginza, which he named after the shopping district in Tokyo and taken from the album Ugetsu that was recorded while Wayne was a member of Art Blakey's Jazz Messengers. It featured, along with Wayne on the tenor saxophone, Freddie Hubbard on the trumpet, Curtis Fuller on trombone, Cedar Walton at the piano, Reggie Workman heard there on the bass, and the one and only Art Blakey on the drums. And next up, from the now defunct Black Jazz label, here is Doug Kern on the Jazz Idiom.

WHBK Hyde Park, Chicago, Rick Lopez here on the Jazz Idiom. And that was a British composer and saxophonist by the name of Nubia Garcia with her song Contemplation from her album Nubia's Five. And right before her, you heard from the multi-instrumentalist Doug Kern performing his Moonchild. That was taken from the 1971 Black Jazz Records album Infant Eyes. Wayne Shorter recorded on several labels, including early in his career on the VJ label from 1959 to 1962. He went on later to record on his own for the Blue Note label and along with Miles Davis for the Columbia label, and then much later on the Verve label. This next Shorter composition is from his 1966 release on the Blue Note label entitled Speak No Evil. Here is Witch Hunt.

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1: BHBK Hyde Park, Chicago. And right before those announcements, I played something from pianist David Kakoski on the Crisscross Jazz album Consequences. And the name of the song was Placidity. Christian McBride heard on the bass, along with Jeff Watts on the drums. Right before David was the altoist and Jazz Messenger alum, Kenny Garrett, with what he called Wing Win. And that was taken from the 2006 album entitled Beyond the Wall, and it featured, along with Kenny Garrett on the alto, pianist Mulgrew Miller, Bobby Hutcherson on vibes, Farrell Sanders on the tenor saxophone, Robert Hurst on bass, and Brian Blade on the drums. Next up, I have the saxophonist James Curter with a song he calls Many Blessings.

WHPK Hyde Park, Chicago, you're listening to the Jazz Idiom, and that was the Kenny Barron Quintet performing a song entitled Blue Waters, released back in 2018. And right before that was another talented pianist by the name of Robert Glasper with the title track from an earlier release entitled Canvas. And at the top of that set was the multi-instrumentalist James Carter with his Many Blessings, recorded on the 2015 Blue Note release entitled Detroit Jazz City. After a very long and prolific career, Wayne Shorter has finally slowed down at the age of 87, but not before receiving numerous awards and accolades along the way. He is often referred to and respected as one of the most prolific composers in all of jazz music. Not long after he came on the scene, he was awarded the New Star Saxophonist Award from Downbeat Magazine, and since then, over his long career, he's gone on to receive numerous awards, including 11 Grammy Awards. Early in his career, he played the tenor saxophone exclusively up until around 1968, when he switched over primarily to the soprano saxophone. Wayne is associated with many collaborations, but most notably with Art Blakey's Jazz Messengers and Miles Davis's second great quintet, and then later on went to co-found the groundbreaking jazz fusion band known as Weather Report. So as I'm winding down the program, I'll play for you one of his signature compositions that was first recorded in February 1966. This was on his own Blue Note date entitled Adam's Apple. But the song wasn't released commercially until 1967 as a member of Miles Davis's band on his album entitled Miles Smiles. Here is Wayne Shorter's classic composition, Footprints.

And that's going to do it for this version of the Jazz Idiom, where I featured the compositions of Wayne Shorter. I thank you for listening, and as I sign off with his classic composition, Infant Eyes, let me wish each and every one of you nothing but the best for the coming year. My name is Rick Lopez. You've been listening to the Jazz Idiom here on WHPK, and I hope to have you back here again next week at the same time. Until then, as always, please be safe and take care.

Well, hello there, and welcome aboard Jory K's Journey. I'm so glad you're here. Go ahead and get settled in. I've got a mimosa for you, from Herbie Hancock, that is, right here at WHBK 88.5 FM, Chicago.

All right, my friends, let's take a quick break here. Let's just put it in park for a moment while we take a look at a couple of PSAs and talk about what we heard in the last half hour. Gun injuries are the leading cause of death for children and teens ages 1 to 17 in the United States, surpassing car crashes for the first time in two decades. While many people think that gun violence is a divisive topic with no common ground or agreement, the good news is that we actually agree on more than we think. From parents, gun owners, non-gun owners, gun violence survivors, healthcare professionals, and more, we agree that gun injuries shouldn't be the leading cause of death for children and teens. We all have a role to play, and having productive conversations with others about gun violence, such as asking about unlocked guns in the home before a playdate, can help protect children and teens. Let's use the common ground we share and work together to make our homes and communities safer for kids. Learn how to have the conversation at agreetoagree.org. Again, that's agreetoagree.org. Brought to you by the Ad Council. Every child deserves a safe space to learn, grow, and just be a kid. That's where Boys and Girls Club of Chicago comes in. With over 20 club locations across the city, they provide after-school programs, mentoring, meals, and leadership opportunities to thousands of young people every day. From academic support to sports and the arts, the clubs are helping shape Chicago's future, one child at a time. Want to make a difference? 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That's bgcc.org. Because when the doors of the club are open, great futures start inside. All right, friends, let's take a look at what we heard in the last hour. Now, we started off that hour having ourselves a little sip of Herbie Hancock's Mimosa. And Mimosa is the second track on Herbie Hancock's 1963 album Inventions and Dimensions. And the personnel on Mimosa was Herbie Hancock on piano, Paul Chambers bass, Willie Bobo drums, Osvaldo Chihuahua Martinez on congas, bongos, and Latin percussion. Now, a fun fact about that album, unlike more conventional Blue Note records of the time, this album did not have horns, which was that stripped-down ensemble sound that really made every other instrument stand out. So that is the fun fact from Inventions and Dimensions. Sunrise in Mexico is composed by Kenny Dorham, featured on his 1961 album Whistle Stop. Now, this track showcases Dorham's ability to blend those Latin influences with the hard bop. So that's always fun. Sunrise in Mexico featured Kenny Dorham on trumpet, Hank Mobley tenor sax, Kenny Drew piano, Paul Chambers bass, and Philly Joe Jones on the drums. After that, we heard Sonic Boom, the title track from Lee Morgan's album Sonic Boom. Recorded on April 14th and 28th, 1967, and in our favorite place, Inglewood Cliffs, New Jersey at Van Gelder Studios. Despite being recorded in 1967, the album was not released until 1979, 'Twas a Good Year, by Blue Note Records. We heard Lee Morgan on trumpet, David Fathead Newman tenor sax, Cedar Walton on piano, Ron Carter on bass, and Billy Higgins on the drums. After that, we heard Ruby and the Pearl. It's a closing track on Tina Brooks' album Back to the Tracks, and that's a nice ballad there. Tina Brooks on tenor sax, Blue Mitchell on trumpet, Kenny Drew piano, Paul Chambers bass, Art Taylor on the drums. Now, Back to the Tracks was recorded in two sessions at our favorite place, Van Gelder Studio in Inglewood Cliffs, New Jersey, on September 1st and October 20th, 1960. However, the album itself was not released until 1998. So this is a recording by Blue Note Records and well worth the wait. Next up, we had a little Empathy from Duke Pearson. That is a composition again by pianist Duke Pearson, featured on the 1967 album Sweet Honey Bee, recorded on December 7, 1966. And it featured Duke Pearson on piano, Freddie Hubbard trumpet, James Spaulding alto sax and flute, Joe Henderson tenor sax, Ron Carter bass, and Mickey Roker on the drums. Now, it stands out because this was more of a modernized piece that was a strange thing with the structure, the harmonic structure, and the rhythmic complexities that were being explored during the mid-1960s in jazz.
So that horn and rhythm section energy was really nice and showed out a little bit more of Pearson's skills, also as a composer and an arranger for that one. Another one that I like off of there was After the Rain. So the album cover notably features Pearson's fiance at the time. Her name was Betty. So it was very personal. So if you're wondering who that mystery woman was, that was Betty, y'all. So we got some Grant Green coming up next with Matador and some other things coming up, of course. And I will talk to you more at the top of the hour right here at WHBK 88.5 FM Chicago.

Ooh, what a lovely collection of quick songs for this little bit of half an hour. You are just past the top of the hour and you're listening to WHBK 88.5 FM Chicago, and you are aboard Jory K's Journey. I'm Jory K. How about that? Let's do a couple of PSAs, then we'll get into what we heard in the last half hour. Chicago's strong communities start with us. 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All right, my friends, we have three good, powerful songs in that little itty bitty set, and we're going to get right back into it. We started that off with Matador, Grant Green. That is the title track from Grant Green's powerful 1964 session, The Matador, recorded at the famed Van Gelder Studio. Now, though it was recorded in 1964, that album wasn't released until 1979. Much like we talked about Lee Morgan's album Sonic Boom, that was recorded in 67 and also came out in 79, and Grant Green's album also came out on Blue Note Records. So there's that. Grant Green on guitar was joined by McCoy Tyner on piano, Bob Cranshaw bass, and Elvin Jones on the drums. And also, this is a hornless presentation as well. It's just that good quartet playing in that stripped down format with a really good groove, and it was considered one of Green's most essential recordings, thanks in part to the connection between that rhythm section and he. So that was a great one. Then Oriental Folk Song, Not Without Those Horns, Wayne Shorter, from the album Night Dreamer. It's the second track on his 1964 album, also a Blue Note release, and it marked his debut as a leader for that label. So this is his combination of jazz with folk inspired melody and structure. So that was the Chinese melody, and actually he heard the Chinese melody on the on a television commercial and then adapted it into a jazz framework. So Wayne Shorter on tenor sax, joined by Lee Morgan on trumpet, McCoy Tyner piano, Reggie Workman bass, Elvin Jones drums. Also, this has the, for my jazz nerds, it retains that pentatonic scale flavor that's associated with East Asian music as well. And it's kind of reimagined through the lens of 1960s jazz. So a great tune all the way around. And we wrapped with an equally as great tune, Equinox, a blues-based composition by John Coltrane, featured on his 1964 release Coltrane Sound. Though it was recorded in October of 1960 at Atlantic Studios in New York, the album was released posthumously by Atlantic after Coltrane had moved to Impulse Records. And of course, it's one of Coltrane's most frequently performed compositions and beloved as well. So the personnel on that one was John Coltrane tenor sax, McCoy Tyner piano, Steve Davis bass, and Elvin Jones on the drums. For my jazz nerds, Equinox is a slow 12-bar minor blues, typically in C sharp minor, but it was a little dark, but meditative tone, but not really. It had that light melody on the top. So the title was actually selected by Coltrane's first wife, and Naima, and it reflects the balance of day and night. So Equinox. She also thought it would be symbolic of John Coltrane's birthday, which falls near the fall equinox, September 23rd. All right, y'all, we gonna come on home with the closing track on Horace Silver's 1959 album, Finger Poppin', coming at you right here at WHBK 88.5 FM Chicago.